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9: Weather for this evening, a few clouds and a low of 16. Tomorrow, Thursday, is looking wonderful with sun, a few clouds, and a high of 24.
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7: Weather for this evening, a few clouds and a low of 16. Tomorrow, Thursday, is looking wonderful with sun, a few clouds, and a high of 24.
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7: 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The Great Clearout event is so great, even the forecast can't compete. Play hard, drive smart.
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8: Weather for this evening, a few clouds and a low of 16. Tomorrow, Thursday, is looking wonderful with sun, a few clouds, and a high of 24.
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4: Weather for this evening, a few clouds and a low of 16. Tomorrow, Thursday, is looking wonderful with sun, a few clouds, and a high of 24. 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
4: 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The Great Clearout event is so great, even the forecast can't compete. 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
6: Weather for this evening, a few clouds and a low of 16. Tomorrow, Thursday, is looking wonderful with sun, a few clouds, and a high of 24.
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14: Weather for this evening, a few clouds and a low of 16. Tomorrow, Thursday, is looking wonderful with sun, a few clouds, and a high of 24.
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6: 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The Great Clearout event is so great, even the forecast can't compete. 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
7: Weather for this evening, a few clouds and a low of 16. Tomorrow, Thursday, is looking wonderful with sun, a few clouds, and a high of 24.
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3: 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Weather.
4: Weather for this evening, a few clouds and a low of 16. Tomorrow, Thursday, is looking wonderful with sun, a few clouds, and a high of 24.
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1: Good morning, I'm Richard Coffin. Smoke and wildfires in northwestern Ontario continue to cause poor air quality and reduce visibility around the province, including locally. Environment Canada says conditions may improve for some areas tonight. As of last night, the Ministry of Natural Resources says there are 136 active wildfires in the northwest region, with 44 in the northeast. The city's advising drivers that asphalt repairs are taking place on Champlain Street between Algonquin Avenue and McEwen Avenue today. Officials say during the work, sections of the road will be fully closed with no through traffic. They add businesses with no alternate access will be accommodated. The repairs are expected to take most of the day to complete. Drivers should expect delays and are encouraged to plan alternate routes where possible. Officials in Almaguin are celebrating youth who are helping inspire action to protect Bray Lake and other local lakes. The Bray Lake Residents Association is unveiling a conservation sign at Crystal Cave tomorrow. It showcases artwork created by grade 9 students at Almaguin Highland Secondary School, including Trip Patterson's winning design, which was selected as the official Save Our Loonies campaign t-shirt. The association says the campaign raises awareness about protecting Bray Lake through scientific monitoring, planning, education, community stewardship, and youth engagement. They add the lake receives fewer environmental planning protections than neighboring Eagle Lake. The musical Alice by Heart is on stage at the Bishop Carter Auditorium starting tonight at St. Joseph's Scollard Hall. The Nipissing Parry Sound Catholic Board Summer Challenge program features performances over three nights, showcasing the talents of grade 7 to 12 students from across the district. Inspired by Alice's adventures in Wonderland, the production follows Alice Spencer as she escapes into her imagination amid the rubble of the 1941 London Blitz. Showtimes through Saturday night are 7, with $15 tickets available at the doors or in advance at the school office and creative learning. And you're being invited to celebrate Healthy Parks, Healthy People. The province is offering free day use at all operating Ontario parks tomorrow, although charges apply for facilities not included in the complimentary day pass like camping. Officials say Ontario's provincial parks are home to some of the most inspiring and beautiful landscapes in the country, adding they want to increase awareness and uptake of the strong benefits linked to spending time in nature. There are also some park events planned around the area tomorrow. At Samuel de Champlain, they include a walk through the Indigenous archaeological and cultural heritage of the Mattawa Valley, yoga in the park, and more. At Martin River, there's an old-growth forest-guided hike, insect investigation, and a bear aware session.
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2: 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The stage is set for the World Cup final. Argentina will battle Spain this Sunday after defeating England 2-1 in yesterday's semifinal. Lionel Messi set up both goals for Argentina, including Lautaro Martinez's game-winning goal in stoppage time.
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2: There's an air quality warning in effect, as Richard Coffin mentioned. It's also going to be a sunny day today with a high of 24. Now, tonight, it's a clear sky with a low of 11, the lowest it's been in what feels like months. Honestly, it's only been a couple days, but still, it feels like a while. And then tomorrow, we're back to sunshine, few clouds, high 23. 6:05, it's a foggy morning. It is 16 degrees.
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Taylor Swift, I knew it, I knew you on 90.5 CFCH. What happened on Tuesday, I think, is the perfect encapsulation of Northern Ontario weather. It is Thursday, July 16th. You're driving in with Drew. Two more days of us hanging out early morning. Kevin is going to be back next week. But what happened this week was, well, Tuesday. Tuesday was the day where we hit the peak of this heat wave, right? 41 degrees with the humidity, and there was a risk of strong thunderstorms. But because of this humidity, the kids were inside. You know, we didn't want them too out in the heat because we don't know if they're going to drink water. It's just safer indoors. But when it comes to the evening, it's cooled down a bit. We checked the radar, and it looked fine. No storms in the area. So let's head out to the beach because their grandparents are going into the water. Let's make it a family outing. I swear to you, when you arrive at the beach and the kids jump in the water, you hear thunder. And I don't mean just like a single clap of thunder. It's a rumbling. It lasts a solid 10 seconds. So it's literally a dip and skip. You do not want to be in the water when thunder is rolling. So we get them back in the car after like 5 seconds in the water. And then on your way home, you've got raindrops the size of golf balls pelting the windshield. But once you get home, nothing. Sure, there are a few clouds in the sky, but there's no rain. There's no thunder. It's fine. And then 5 minutes later, when you're in the house, the real storm hits. You would think that Mother Nature would have easier ways to tell us, just stay home. Well, I guess we weren't listening with the heat. You know what? Maybe this one's on us. Alan Jackson, Living on Love, to start off the Driving In with Drew show on CFCH.

It is really hard to teach your kids English because English isn't fair. Dean Brody, a man without a woman on 90.5 CFCH. My name is Drew. It is 6:20. Good morning. It's Thursday, July 16th. And how was it helping your kids learn to read? Because we have a rule in the house. If at any point the kid wants to either have a book read to them or they want to read a book to you, the answer is a yes. It's never a flat out no. Could be, let's schedule a time to do it because we're in the middle of something, but it's never a no. So last night, kid comes up to you and says, can I read a book to you? Absolutely.

0: asks, well, why is that? That doesn't make any sense. Why don't we say ho meowner? Honestly, kid, English kind of sucks. I don't know what to tell you.
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0: There's an air quality warning in the area due to the forest fire smoke that's bled into the North Bay and surrounding area. But there is an end in sight. If you want to learn more about that, you can listen to our newscast, which will happen in about 6 minutes. Go to mynorthbaynow.com. We're going to get sunshine today with a high of 24. Tonight, a clear sky dropping to 11. And then it's mostly sunny tomorrow with a high of 23. 624, it's foggy. It's 15 degrees.
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1: Good morning, I'm Richard Coffin. Smoke and wildfires in northwestern Ontario continue to cause poor air quality and reduce visibility around the province, including locally. Environment Canada says conditions may improve for some areas tonight. As of last night, the Ministry of Natural Resources says there were 136 active wildfires in the northwest region, with 44 in the northeast. The city's advising drivers that asphalt repairs are taking place on Champlain Street between Algonquin Avenue and McEwen Avenue today. Officials say during the work, sections of the road will be fully closed with no through traffic. They add businesses with no alternate access will be accommodated. The repairs are expected to take most of the day to complete. Drivers should expect delays and are encouraged to plan alternate routes where possible. Officials in Almaguin are celebrating youth who are helping inspire action to protect Bray Lake and other local lakes. The Bray Lake Residents Association is unveiling a conservation sign at Crystal Cave tomorrow. It showcases artwork created by grade 9 students at Almaguin Highland Secondary School, including Trip Patterson's winning design, which was selected as the official Save Our Loonies campaign t-shirt. The association says the campaign raises awareness about protecting Bray Lake through scientific monitoring, planning, education, community stewardship, and youth engagement. They add the lake receives fewer environmental planning protections than neighboring Eagle Lake. The musical Alice by Heart is on stage at the Bishop Carter Auditorium starting tonight at St. Joseph's Scollard Hall. The Nipissing Parry Sound Catholic Board Summer Challenge program features performances over three nights, showcasing the talents of grades 7 to 12 students from across the district. Inspired by Alice's adventures in Wonderland, the production follows Alice Spencer as she escapes into her imagination amid the rubble of the 1941 London Blitz. Showtimes through Saturday night are 7, with $15 tickets available at the doors or in advance at the school office and creative learning. And you're being invited to celebrate Healthy Parks, Healthy People. The province is offering free day use at all operating Ontario parks tomorrow, although charges apply for facilities not included in the complimentary day pass like camping. Officials say Ontario's provincial parks are home to some of the most inspiring and beautiful landscapes in the country, adding they want to increase awareness and uptake of the strong benefits linked to spending time in nature. There are also some park events planned around the area tomorrow. At Samuel de Champlain, they include a walk through the Indigenous archaeological and cultural heritage of the Mattawa Valley, yoga in the park, and more. At Martin River, there's an old-growth forest guided hike, insect investigation, and a bear aware session.
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2: 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The stage is set for the World Cup final as Argentina will battle Spain on Sunday after defeating England 2-1 in yesterday's semifinal. Lionel Messi set up both goals for Argentina, including Lautaro Martinez's game-winning goal in stoppage time.
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2: As mentioned earlier, we do have an air quality warning, and today is going to be sunny. We have a high of 24 in the forecast, and then tonight, I'm actually quite excited. It's dropping to a low of 11. It's going to be a clear sky. And then tomorrow, we've got more sunshine, few clouds, and a high of 23. 6:33, we're at 15 degrees.
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0: Nate Holler is looking pretty good here on the classic, or not the classic, the country countdown. My name is Drew, and forgive me, I've got Sunday morning on the brain because I do the legendary breakfast where we go to the golden age. But I want to talk about the songs of today because Kate Ryan has her own show on the weekend, the Cross Canada Country Countdown, where she looks at the list of the top 30 country songs on the Canadian country charts and then counts them down. Nate Holler is actually on those charts with his song Thought About You. It is a top 10 hit, and it's got the potential, fingers crossed, to go all the way to number one. I'm actually quite excited for that because we started the C4 this year. January was the first episode, and we did this all ourselves. This is a show that's made in-house. Kevin does the research, I produce the stuff behind the scenes, and Kate is your host. This is a North Bay show, and we've yet to have a number one Canadian song. It's happened before, don't get me wrong, it's just not this year. Not yet, at least. Perhaps Nate Holler will be the first, but we won't know until we listen. We got to hear the show this weekend, Saturday from 9 until noon, Sunday, noon until 3. And when we come back, we're going to hear a song that's also on the charts. It is potentially going to be a number one. It's from Jason Aldean. We'll be right back.
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0: perfect example of a summer song, Chad Brownlee, The Way You Roll on 90.5 CFCH. I'm going to be honest with you. I might get a little weird today, but I think I have the perfect excuse. Driving in with Drew on this Thursday morning. Hope you have yourself a wonderful Thursday. Have you had the opportunity to visit our studio before here on 122 Main Street East in North Bay? I'm not going to lie to you. It was a bit boring. All of the walls were white. We had a couch. All the desks were similar. It had no, what's a good word? It had no personality. Pellerin Paints has been in this building for the last week, adding a bit of color to this space. And let me just say, this is how you know these folks are professionals. I haven't seen one bit of painter's tape. They've got rollers, they've got brushes, and they're just eyeballing it. It looks gorgeous. I would have to tape up light switches and baseboards, and I would still get paint on them. These guys, professionals. However, there's only one drawback, and there's nothing we can do about it. Paint fumes. We've been inhaling them for the last couple days, and who knows, maybe it'll make these next few hours more interesting, or we might just be loopy today. Honestly, it's a win-win.
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0: Air quality warning in effect for our day today with all the neighboring wildfires. It's actually affecting the entire province, but there is an end in sight. Richard Coffin will tell us more about that in the 7 o'clock news. Sunshine today with a high of 24. Tonight's going to be a clear sky, drops to a low of 11, and tomorrow will be mostly sunny with a high of 23. At 6:54, we're at 15 degrees.
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1: Good morning, I'm Richard Coffin. Smoke and wildfires in northwestern Ontario continue to cause poor air quality and reduce visibility around the province, including locally. Environment Canada says conditions may improve for some areas tonight. As of last night, the Ministry of Natural Resources says there were 136 active wildfires in the northwest region, with 44 in the northeast. The city's advising drivers that asphalt repairs are taking place on Champlain Street between Algonquin Avenue and McEwen Avenue today. Officials say during the work, sections of the road will be fully closed with no through traffic. They add businesses with no alternate access will be accommodated. The repairs are expected to take most of the day to complete. Drivers should expect delays and are encouraged to plan alternate routes where possible. Officials in Almaguin are celebrating youth who are helping inspire action to protect Bray Lake and other local lakes. The Bray Lake Residents Association is unveiling a conservation sign at Crystal Cave tomorrow. It showcases artwork created by grade 9 students at Almaguin Highland Secondary School, including Trip Patterson's winning design, which was selected as the official Save Our Loonies campaign t-shirt. The association says the campaign raises awareness about protecting Bray Lake through scientific monitoring, planning, education, community stewardship, and youth engagement. They add the lake receives fewer environmental planning protections than neighboring Eagle Lake. The musical Alice by Heart is on stage at the Bishop Carter Auditorium starting tonight at St. Joseph's Scollard Hall. The Nipissing Parry Sound Catholic Board Summer Challenge program features performances over three nights, showcasing the talents of grades 7 to 12 students from across the district. Inspired by Alice's adventures in Wonderland, the production follows Alice Spencer as she escapes into her imagination amid the rubble of the 1941 London Blitz. Showtimes through Saturday night are 7, with $15 tickets available at the doors or in advance at the school office and creative learning. And you're being invited to celebrate Healthy Parks, Healthy People. The province is offering free day use at all operating Ontario parks tomorrow, although charges apply for facilities not included in the complimentary day pass like camping. Officials say Ontario's provincial parks are home to some of the most inspiring and beautiful landscapes in the country, adding they want to increase awareness and uptake of the strong benefits linked to spending time in nature. There are also some park events planned around the area tomorrow. At Samuel de Champlain, they include a walk through the Indigenous archaeological and cultural heritage of the Mattawa Valley, yoga in the park, and more. At Martin River, there's an old-growth forest-guided hike, insect investigation, and a bear aware session.
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3: 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Ty Pratchek has been hired as the sixth head coach in the club's history. Voodoos general manager Chris Dawson said they interviewed plenty of quality candidates for the vacancy and decided on this 33-year-old from Mississauga.
4: Ty certainly showed us that he's the right fit for the new challenge with us. He seems very motivated, organized, and feels strongly that he can get the best out of our rookies and our prospects.
3: Project spent the last two seasons coaching in the NOJHL with Iroquois Falls and Kirkland Lake. He replaces Peter Goulet, who was hired as an assistant coach with Brantford in the OHL last week. And the stage is set for the World Cup final as Argentina will battle Spain this Sunday after defeating England 2-1 in yesterday's semifinal.
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3: That air quality warning is expected to last for a majority of the day. We're getting a bit of sunshine for our Thursday with a high of 24. Tonight will be a clear sky as it drops to a low of 11. And then it's mostly sunny on Friday with a high of 23. 7:05 is a bit of smoke. It's 16 degrees.
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0: 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Hi, I'm Al McDonald with Port North Bay. 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
1: Awesome, man.
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3: Driving in with Drew, and I have a question for you. Do you know what it means to be rainbow registered? The Canadian Queer Chamber of Commerce is an organization, and their goal is to support communities who support 2S LGBTQIA plus individuals. Which, doesn't that sound like somewhere in North Bay, perhaps a place just off of Lansdowne? The organization has awarded Out Loud North Bay the distinction of being rainbow registered. And there's a lot that goes into this, but to sum it up, they found Out Loud to be a leader in our local queer community, an organization that provides a safe space for those who are discovering who they are. Now, you're probably wondering, what does it mean to be rainbow registered? Well, this connects Out Loud to this broad support community. Like, this is a nationally recognized certificate, and it tells people that the country declares Out Loud to be a safe space. So congratulations to the staff, the volunteers, everyone at Out Loud for all the work that you do. This is very much deserved. And I thought, what song can we tie into this? Well, it's got to be a song that celebrates love. And this was the first one that came to mind. So in honor of Out Loud being rainbow registered, we've got Dwight Yoakam on CFCH.

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0: It really does stand out. Something about Emmett Jerome's natural disaster. I can't quite put my finger on it, but it's just so lovely. 90.5 CFCH. If he keeps this up, I see a huge career for Emmett Jerome. That was our Made in Played in Canada song. And for those that don't know, this is a platform where anybody that creates music can upload their song to the website. And then this round table of professionals will listen to the songs. People who have been in the industry for years. And if they listen to it and think, huh, that would actually sound pretty good on the radio, they'll use their years of experience and their connections to support this musician and maybe make it so that they can earn a living making music. They listened to Emmett Jerome and thought, yeah, let's give this guy a shot. And maybe that can be done for you as well. If you make music, country, rock, whatever, you can upload it to madeandplayedincanada.ca. It's not an immediate thing. I want to say that first and foremost. It's not like upload, it gets listened to. These are professionals. They do need to book time to listen to all the songs that have been submitted. But it is a free way to get your song noticed. So if you know someone or you yourself are a musician that have a song that you think would be perfect for the radio, visit madeandplayedincanada.ca.
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Sunshine today with a high of 24. Do keep in mind that there is an air quality warning. We actually received a text message of how you can see and smell the smoke on the Mattawa River. And you know what kind of sucks? Looks gorgeous. They sent a photo along with it. And if you didn't know that there was like destruction via wildfire, it would just be a very pretty image of the lake. Point is, there will be some smoke in a few areas, but we are expecting it to wrap up either later tonight or early tomorrow. Sunny today with a high of 24. Tonight, it's going to be a clear sky as it falls to 11, and then it's mostly sunny tomorrow with a high of 23. At 7:22, we're at 17 degrees. And speaking of our text machine, Nicole sent a message. After hearing about Out Loud getting rainbow registered, they wanted to congratulate someone. Seth, the founder of Out Loud, quote, "He is truly an angel among us. It's not cheesy, it's the truth." Which, yes, I've met Seth a few times over the years, and you could just, you ever meet somebody who has this light about them, and it just makes you want to attach yourself to whatever they're doing? That's Seth. They've got magnetism. And Nicole wanted to, A, congratulate Out Loud and Seth for this recognition, but also wanted to send a song out there. Wanted to shout out and play something that really encapsulates this individual and this organization to a T. So Nicole is sending this out to Out Loud, its founder, and everyone involved with the organization. It's Tim McGraw on CFCH.

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1: Good morning, I'm Richard Coffin. Smoke and wildfires in northwestern Ontario continue to cause poor air quality and reduce visibility around the province, including locally. Environment Canada says conditions may improve for some areas tonight. As of last night, the Ministry of Natural Resources says there are 136 active wildfires in the northwest region, with 44 in the northeast. The city's advising drivers that asphalt repairs are taking place on Champlain Street between Algonquin Avenue and McEwen Avenue today. Officials say during the work, sections of the road will be fully closed with no through traffic. They add businesses with no alternate access will be accommodated. The repairs are expected to take most of the day to complete. Drivers should expect delays and are encouraged to plan alternate routes where possible. Officials in Almaguin are celebrating youth who are helping inspire action to protect Bray Lake and other local lakes. The Bray Lake Residents Association is unveiling a conservation sign at Crystal Cave tomorrow. It showcases artwork created by grade 9 students at Almaguin Highland Secondary School, including Trip Patterson's winning design, which was selected as the official Save Our Loonies campaign t-shirt. The association says the campaign raises awareness about protecting Bray Lake through scientific monitoring, planning, education, community stewardship, and youth engagement. They add the lake receives fewer environmental planning protections than neighboring Eagle Lake. The musical Alice by Heart is on stage at the Bishop Carter Auditorium starting tonight at St. Joseph's Scollard Hall. The Nipissing Parry Sound Catholic Board Summer Challenge program features performances over three nights, showcasing the talents of grades 7 to 12 students from across the district. Inspired by Alice's adventures in Wonderland, the production follows Alice Spencer as she escapes into her imagination amid the rubble of the 1941 London Blitz. Showtimes through Saturday night are 7, with $15 tickets available at the doors or in advance at the school office and creative learning. And you're being invited to celebrate Healthy Parks, Healthy People. The province is offering free day use at all operating Ontario parks tomorrow, although charges apply for facilities not included in the complimentary day pass like camping. Officials say Ontario's provincial parks are home to some of the most inspiring and beautiful landscapes in the country, adding they want to increase awareness and uptake of the strong benefits linked to spending time in nature. There are also some park events planned around the area tomorrow. At Samuel de Champlain, they include a walk through the Indigenous archaeological and cultural heritage of the Mattawa Valley, yoga in the park, and more. At Martin River, there's an old-growth forest-guided hike, insect investigation, and a bear aware session.
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4: Country 90.5 Sports, the Powassan Voodoos have a new bench boss. Ty Pratchek has been hired as the sixth head coach in the club's history. Voodoos general manager Chris Dawson says they interviewed plenty of quality candidates for the vacancy and decided on the 33-year-old from Mississauga.
5: Ty certainly showed us that he's the right fit for the new challenge with us. He seems very motivated, organized, and feels strongly that he can get the best out of our rookies and our prospects.
4: Pratchek spent the last two seasons coaching in the NOJHL with Iroquois Falls and Kirkland Lake. He replaces Peter Goulet, who was hired as an assistant coach with Brantford in the OHL last week. And the stage is set for the World Cup finale. Argentina will battle Spain this Sunday after defeating England 2-1 in yesterday's semifinal.
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4: Air quality warning in effect for our area as we get sunshine today. It's going to be a high of 24. Now tonight, it's a clear sky dropping to a low of 11. And then on Friday, we've got sunshine again. Few clouds and a high of 23. At 7:35, there's some smoke and it's 17 degrees.
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My friend has a dream, and I support his dream. I just won't be climbing that mountain with him. Rhett Atkins, That Ain't My Truck on CFCH. You're driving in with Drew this morning, and my wife introduced me to a new concept that I think could be an interesting discussion this morning, the reverse bucket list. So you know what a bucket list is, in case you don't. Before you kick the bucket and leave this plane of existence, you make a list of things you want to do first. There was this big movie with Jack Nicholson and Morgan Freeman. It's really good. You should check it out. Anyway, a reverse bucket list is something that a lot of people put on theirs that you say absolutely not. So my friend wrote on their bucket list that before they die, they want to climb Mount Everest. You go for it, pal. I am never stepping foot in that mountain. That's on my reverse bucket list. You are never going to see me step foot. I actually don't know where Mount Everest is. I'm going to have to look that up. Let's get back on track. What is something that is popular on a lot of people's bucket list that you say absolutely not? As long as my essence, soul stays on this earth, I'm not doing that. 472-2324. But that's Mount Everest, where it's cold and it's snowy and it's the air kind of sucks. Let's focus on what we have here. The beautiful sunshine, the fresh air when there isn't smoke. Because remember, sunshine's free. It's Tenille Townes on 90.5 CFCH.

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Connor Faith's Betty on 90.5 CFCH. Just a quick thing before we get into it. We got a text from Amanda saying, just to let everyone know, there is a transport stuck on the southbound ramp at Highway 11 and 654. Thank you very much, Amanda. If you're also in that area and can keep us informed, let us know if there's anything else happening. 472-2324. It is greatly appreciated. Today, we're talking about the reverse bucket list. There are things that people put on their bucket list, and you know what? More power to them. However, there are some things that we're just not willing to do. Like my friend wants to scale Mount Everest. And again, more power to him. I'm not joining. That's a you dream. My reverse bucket list. I'm never going on Everest for as long as I'm on this earth. We also received a text message that says someone's item on their reverse bucket list is going for a ride on a train engine, which is surprising because they said that they have always loved trains. So I responded to this person asking if they're willing to share why they don't want to go for a ride in one. Quote, I remember traveling from Powassan to Toronto on the old steam trains. I even saw the last run of one of them through Powassan years ago. Oh, I don't know if they understood. Because this is a bucket list. They want to go for a ride on the train engine. Now I understand. That is a great thing to have. And I wish you the best. I wish that you could go onto that train engine in Alaska, because that is their dream. But we're talking about the reverse. Absolutely not going to do. Like Kristen says that they're not going to skydive. They're not going to go for a marathon. That's just not for them. What is on your reverse bucket list? Something you're never going to do while you're here on this earth. 472-2324.

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12: You're driving on Highway 11 and you are heading southbound just past Calendar. I wanted to let you know that it looks like the truck that is stuck on the ramp is going to be there for a bit, but traffic is being turned around at that ramp. Pauline, thanks so much for letting us know. If you have any other information about this, or if you see that that off-ramp has become clear, we'd appreciate you letting us know. 472-2324. That's, again, the southbound lanes at Highway 11 and 654. 472-2324. We have an air quality warning in effect for our area. It's going to be sunny today with a high of 24. Tonight, a clear sky, it's a low of 11, and then it's mostly sunny on Friday with a high of 23. At 7:54, 17 degrees.
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Yeah, that's right. Want to give a slight correction to something I mentioned earlier. We got more information about that truck that's stuck on the ramp. If you want to get onto the southbound lanes of Highway 11 and you're taking Wassey Road, that is the part that is blocked. It's not turning in to Highway 654. It's going from 64 to Highway 11. So thank you, Pauline, for correcting me. So that's again, if you're on Wassey Road trying to hit the highway, there's a transport blocking your way, you're going to be turned around. Back to the music with Brothers Osborne on CFCH.

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1: Good morning, I'm Richard Coffin. Smoke and wildfires in northwestern Ontario continue to cause poor air quality and reduce visibility around the province, including locally. Environment Canada says conditions may improve for some areas tonight. As of last night, the Ministry of Natural Resources says there were 136 active wildfires in the northwest region, with 44 in the northeast. The city's advising drivers that asphalt repairs are taking place on Champlain Street between Algonquin Avenue and McEwen Avenue today. Officials say during the work, sections of the road will be fully closed with no through traffic. They add businesses with no alternate access will be accommodated. The repairs are expected to take most of the day to complete. Drivers should expect delays and are encouraged to plan alternate routes where possible. Officials in Almaguin are celebrating youth who are helping inspire action to protect Bray Lake and other local lakes. The Bray Lake Residents Association is unveiling a conservation sign at Crystal Cave tomorrow. It showcases artwork created by grade 9 students at Almaguin Highland Secondary School, including Trip Patterson's winning design, which was selected as the official Save Our Loonies campaign t-shirt. The association says the campaign raises awareness about protecting Bray Lake through scientific monitoring, planning, education, community stewardship, and youth engagement. They add the lake receives fewer environmental planning protections than neighboring Eagle Lake. The musical Alice by Heart is on stage at the Bishop Carter Auditorium starting tonight at St. Joseph's Scollard Hall. The Nipissing Parry Sound Catholic Board Summer Challenge program features performances over three nights, showcasing the talents of grades 7 to 12 students from across the district. Inspired by Alice's adventures in Wonderland, the production follows Alice Spencer as she escapes into her imagination amid the rubble of the 1941 London Blitz. Showtimes through Saturday night are 7, with $15 tickets available at the doors or in advance at the school office and Creative Learning. And you're being invited to celebrate Healthy Parks, Healthy People. The province is offering free day use at all operating Ontario parks tomorrow, although charges apply for facilities not included in the complimentary day pass like camping. Officials say Ontario's provincial parks are home to some of the most inspiring and beautiful landscapes in the country, adding they want to increase awareness and uptake of the strong benefits linked to spending time in nature. There are also some park events planned around the area tomorrow. At Samuel de Champlain, they include a walk through the Indigenous archaeological and cultural heritage of the Mattawa Valley, yoga in the park, and more. At Martin River, there's an old-growth forest-guided hike, insect investigation, and a bear aware session.
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2: Country 90.5 Sports, the Powassan Voodoos have a new bench boss. Ty Prachek has been hired as the sixth head coach in the club's history. Voodoos general manager Chris Dawson says they interviewed plenty of quality candidates for the vacancy and decided on the 33-year-old from Mississauga.
3: Ty certainly showed us that he's the right fit for the new challenge with us. He seems very motivated, organized, and feels strongly that he can get the best out of our rookies and our prospects.
2: Prachek spent the last two seasons coaching in the NOJHL with Iroquois Falls and Kirkland Lake. He's replacing Peter Goulet, who was hired as an assistant coach with Brantford last week. The stage is set for the World Cup finalists. Argentina is going to be battling Spain this Sunday after they defeated England 2-1 in yesterday's semifinal.
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2: As mentioned earlier, there's an air quality warning for our area, but it is expected to be sunny today with a high of 24. Tonight, we have a clear sky, drops to a low of 11, and then it's mostly sunny on Friday with a high of 23. 8:05, 17 degrees.
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1: Summer hits children harder than it hits adults. Children are excited for summer. They get to do all of these activities, but for a lot of them, we tend to grow out of it the older we get. Except there are a few that last our entire life, and that is the premise for our What Is This question of the day. My name is Drew. Good morning. Here's the question. Let's have some fun. 36% of people say this is the one summer activity that they thought they would outgrow, but they still enjoy today. I'll say that one more time. 36% of people say this is the one summer activity they thought they'd outgrow, but they still enjoy. What is the activity?
0: Think you've got it figured out?
2: I got it.
0: Call or text Kevin O at 472-2324-472-CFCH.

I want to say that there are a lot of people going down a certain path, and I need to put them down on a different path. Keith Urban's Kiss a Girl on 90.5 CFCH. R, what is this question today? 36% of people say this is the one summer activity they thought they'd grow out of, but they still enjoy today. And looking at the text message, we're seeing a pattern. Eddie said swimming. You also got messages from Marguerite, who said swimming in a lake. Then we got Crystal Carol saying running through a sprinkler. And I love, we don't have a name for this person, but they sent a message saying playing with the crazy daisy. I haven't thought about the crazy daisy in years. For those that don't know, it was basically the sprinkler where you'd stick the hose in and there was this flower where water would start squirting out of the middle of the flower, but it was like a hose, so it would just go all over the place. It was awesome. Serena, I haven't thought about the crazy daisy in years. That's awesome. I love that. It's not the right answer, though. But I wanted to give you a shout out because that, what a poll. Okay, so 36% of people say this is the one summer activity they thought they'd outgrow, but they still enjoy. Here's the thing. Get water off the mind. It's not a water activity. It actually has nothing to do with the water. 36% of people say this summer activity they thought they'd outgrow, but they still enjoy. Get your mind out of the water. We'll see if anybody else can come up with the answer as we enjoy Shania Twain, That Don't Impress Me Much, on CFCH.

0: Shania Twain on CFCH, driving in with Drew, and we're in the midst of our What Is This question of the day, and we got somebody on the phone that wants to hazard a guess. So, Country FM, is it Drew? What's your name?
1: Dan.
0: Hey, Dan, what's up?
1: Not too much. Yourself, Drew?
0: I'm doing all right today, thanks. 36% of people say this is the one summer activity they thought they'd outgrow, but they still enjoy today.
1: Would it be friends?
0: It's not making friends, and it's not hanging out with friends.
1: Okay.
0: But you're on the right track. It's something that you could do with them, but it's something specific.
1: Thank you, Drew. Bye now.
0: Bye. Thanks so much for playing, Dan. Okay, so we have a few people saying, like, riding a bike, hiking, going on a swing. And these are all great guesses, but they're not what we're looking for. In fact, this is, I don't know if sport is the right word for it, but it is a sporting activity. Like, there are winners and losers, if that helps. So if you think you've got that answer, that's a pretty good hint, I think. It is something where a person walks away victorious and where other people not so lucky. So if you think you got it, 472-2324. I will give the answer after this.
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3: One person got it right. 20 people texted us and only one person walked away with the correct answer. And I'll give you that answer after this. We have an air quality warning in effect for our area today with a high of 24. Now, that air quality might wrap up by the end of tonight. It might continue into tomorrow. You can get all the details at mynorthbaynow.com. Sunshine today, a high of 24. Tonight will be a clear sky, drops to a low of 11. And then it's mostly sunny tomorrow with a high of 23. At 8:24, it is 19 degrees. And just to recap, 36% of people say this is the one summer activity they thought they would outgrow, but they still enjoy today. Your hints were that it had nothing to do with the water and that it was a game. Like, there are winners and there are losers. But everybody has fun, and that's what's important. So with that being said, let me go through some of the ones that aren't right, but I like their thinking. Chantel said lawn darts. It's not lawn darts. Donna said bocce ball. It is not bocce ball. We also, Rick said volleyball. Beach volleyball, to be specific. None of those are the correct answer. The correct answer is mini golf. 36% of people say that mini golf is the one summer activity they thought they'd outgrow, but they still enjoy today. And as someone who very much enjoys going to the mini golf course just at the end of Lakeshore Drive, I can attest I'm part of the 36.
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1: Good morning, I'm Richard Coffin. Smoke and wildfires in northwestern Ontario continue to cause poor air quality and reduce visibility around the province, including locally. Environment Canada says conditions may improve for some areas tonight. As of last night, the Ministry of Natural Resources says there were 136 active wildfires in the northwest region, with 44 in the northeast. The city's advising drivers that asphalt repairs are taking place on Champlain Street between Algonquin Avenue and McEwen Avenue today. Officials say during the work, sections of the road will be fully closed with no through traffic. They add businesses with no alternate access will be accommodated. The repairs are expected to take most of the day to complete. Drivers should expect delays and are encouraged to plan alternate routes where possible. Officials in Almaguin are celebrating youth who are helping inspire action to protect Bray Lake and other local lakes. The Bray Lake Residents Association is unveiling a conservation sign at Crystal Cave tomorrow. It showcases artwork created by grade 9 students at Almaguin Highland Secondary School, including Trip Patterson's winning design, which was selected as the official Save Our Loonies campaign t-shirt. The association says the campaign raises awareness about protecting Bray Lake through scientific monitoring, planning, education, community stewardship, and youth engagement. They add the lake receives fewer environmental planning protections than neighboring Eagle Lake. The musical Alice by Heart is on stage at the Bishop Carter Auditorium starting tonight at St. Joseph's Scollard Hall. The Nipissing Parry Sound Catholic Board Summer Challenge program features performances over three nights, showcasing the talents of grades 7 to 12 students from across the district. Inspired by Alice's adventures in Wonderland, the production follows Alice Spencer as she escapes into her imagination amid the rubble of the 1941 London Blitz. Showtimes through Saturday night are 7, with $15 tickets available at the doors or in advance at the school office and creative learning. And you're being invited to celebrate Healthy Parks, Healthy People. The province is offering free day use at all operating Ontario parks tomorrow, although charges apply for facilities not included in the complimentary day pass like camping. Officials say Ontario's provincial parks are home to some of the most inspiring and beautiful landscapes in the country, adding they want to increase awareness and uptake of the strong benefits linked to spending time in nature. There are also some park events planned around the area tomorrow. At Samuel de Champlain, they include a walk through the Indigenous archaeological and cultural heritage of the Mattawa Valley, yoga in the park, and more. At Martin River, there's an old-growth forest-guided hike, insect investigation, and a bear aware session.
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2: Country 90.5 Sports, Powassan Voodoos have a new bench boss. Ty Prochek has been hired as the sixth head coach in the club's history. Voodoos general manager Chris Dawson says they interviewed plenty of quality candidates for the vacancy, and they decided on this 33-year-old from Mississauga.
3: Ty certainly showed us that he's the right fit for the new challenge with us. He seems very motivated, organized, and feels strongly that he can get the best out of our rookies and our prospects.
2: Prochek spent the last two seasons coaching in the NOJHL with Iroquois Falls and Kirkland Lake. He replaces Peter Goulet, who was hired as an assistant coach with Brantford in the OHL last week. And the stage is set for the World Cup final. Argentina will battle Spain this Sunday after they defeated England 2-1 in yesterday's semifinal.
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2: We have an air quality warning in effect for the area, so please don't stay out too long if you don't have to, even though the weather's quite nice. It's sunny today with a high of 24. Tonight will be a clear sky, drops to a low of 11, and then tomorrow will be mostly sunny with a high of 23. By the way, just before I forget, if anybody is still on Nosbonsing Road, just off Highway 654, can you let me know if the transport truck is still stuck on the ramp? If you're driving on 654 and you wanted to turn onto the southbound lane from Wassee River onto Highway 11, there was a transport truck stuck there. If it's still there, could you let me know? 472-2324. Let's get back to the music.
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Just interrupting real quick to thank Julie. Julie gave us a call to let us know that if you are driving on the Nasbansing Road and you want to turn onto Highway 11 and head southbound, then you are free to do so. That transport truck that was stuck on the ramp has been cleared. It's now open for anybody to drive. Thank you, Julie, for letting us know. And again, if you see anything else, 472-2324. As a thank you, Julie, I hope you enjoyed this song. It always seems to put a smile on my face, and maybe it'll do one for you as well. It's something to get us, you know, ready for the day. Something a little upbeat, and something that's just full of joy. It's Thomas Rhett T-shirt for Julie. Thanks for the heads up. CFCH 90.5 FM.

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5: 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I'm from Waterloo, live in Powassan, and work in North Bay. And my alter ego is from outer space. 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
7: 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They'll increase northwest 15 knots this morning, then diminish to north 10 early this evening, light overnight, and light Friday. Waves building 0.5 to 1 meter, subsiding to 0.5 meter or less tonight and Friday. Water temperature 23 degrees. Smoke dissipating this morning, we hope. Visibility as low as 1 mile in the smoke. Trent Severn Waterway opened 9 till 5:30 today, and they sold the beautiful Beneteau from Bayport. So stay tuned to see what happens next. Remember, water on the water, beer on the pier. 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
1: So there's this new bar that proudly displays a sign on their window that reads, "Welcome to everyone and anyone." So you can imagine the bartender's surprise when a bunch of animals start walking in. You have a horse, there's a gorilla, but the first one to actually take a seat at the bar was a weasel. Bartender makes his way over there and says, "You know, I've never served a weasel before. What can I get you?" "Pop," goes the weasel.
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4: Air quality warning is still in effect for our area as we get sunshine today. It's going to be a high of 24. Tonight, though, it's a clear sky, drops to a low of 11. And then it's mostly sunny on Friday with a high of 23 at 8:53. It is 19 degrees. And I'll be honest, I've actually been distracted a little bit. However, I think it's time to give that happy birthday that was promised because we got a message from Marguerite, who said that Uncle Brian and Aunt Marguerite want to wish their niece, Chantel, a happy birthday. So hopefully you're listening, Chantel, because this one goes out to you. I'm not sure how old you are today, Chantel. Marguerite did not want to disclose that information. But if this is a special birthday where you're finally being welcomed into certain establishments, allow me to welcome you with this. It's John Anderson, Straight Tequila Night on 90.5 CFCH.

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Inspiring higher learning for employment in the trades with 80 full-time programs and award-winning professors. 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
1: Good morning, I'm Richard Coffin. Smoke and wildfires in northwestern Ontario continue to cause poor air quality and reduce visibility around the province, including locally. Environment Canada says conditions may improve for some areas tonight. As of last night, the Ministry of Natural Resources says there were 136 active wildfires in the northwest region, with 44 in the northeast. The city's advising drivers that asphalt repairs are taking place on Champlain Street between Algonquin Avenue and McEwen Avenue today. Officials say during the work, sections of the road will be fully closed with no through traffic. They add businesses with no alternate access will be accommodated. The repairs are expected to take most of the day to complete. Drivers should expect delays and are encouraged to plan alternate routes where possible. Officials in Almaguin are celebrating youth who are helping inspire action to protect Bray Lake and other local lakes. The Bray Lake Residents Association is unveiling a conservation sign at Crystal Cave tomorrow. It showcases artwork created by grade 9 students at Almaguin Highland Secondary School, including Trip Patterson's winning design, which was selected as the official Save Our Loonies campaign t-shirt. The association says the campaign raises awareness about protecting Bray Lake through scientific monitoring, planning, education, community stewardship, and youth engagement. They add the lake receives fewer environmental planning protections than neighboring Eagle Lake. The musical Alice by Heart is on stage at the Bishop Carter Auditorium starting tonight at St. Joseph's Scollard Hall. The Nipissing Parry Sound Catholic Board Summer Challenge program features performances over three nights, showcasing the talents of grades 7 to 12 students from across the district. Inspired by Alice's adventures in Wonderland, the production follows Alice Spencer as she escapes into her imagination amid the rubble of the 1941 London Blitz. Showtimes through Saturday night are 7, with $15 tickets available at the doors or in advance at the school office and creative learning. And you're being invited to celebrate Healthy Parks, Healthy People. The province is offering free day use at all operating Ontario parks tomorrow, although charges apply for facilities not included in the complimentary day pass like camping. Officials say Ontario's provincial parks are home to some of the most inspiring and beautiful landscapes in the country, adding they want to increase awareness and uptake of the strong benefits linked to spending time in nature. There are also some park events planned around the area tomorrow. At Samuel de Champlain, they include a walk through the Indigenous archaeological and cultural heritage of the Mattawa Valley, yoga in the park, and more. At Martin River, there's an old-growth forest-guided hike, insect investigation, and a bear aware session.
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2: Country 90.5 Sports, the Powassan Voodoos have a new bench boss. Ty Prochek has been hired as the sixth head coach in the club's history. Voodoos general manager Chris Dawson said they interviewed plenty of quality candidates for the vacancy and decided on the 33-year-old from Mississauga.
3: Ty certainly showed us that he's the right fit for the new challenge with us. He seems very motivated, organized, and feels strongly that he can get the best out of our rookies and our prospects.
2: Project spent the last two seasons coaching in the NOJHL with Iroquois Falls and Kirkland Lake. He replaces Peter Goulet, who was hired as an assistant coach with Brantford in the OHL last week. And the stage is set for the World Cup final. Argentina will battle Spain this Sunday after defeating England 2-1 in yesterday's semifinal.
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2: An air quality warning is in effect for our area today as we expect sunshine with a high of 24. Tonight will be a clear sky, drops to a low of 11, and tomorrow we'll get sunshine, few clouds, and a high of 23. At 9:04, it is 19 degrees.
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1: Every 2 weeks, guitarist Jeff Hyde and singer-songwriter Luke Dick get together to write music. Jeff had arrived first and was playing his 12-string guitar. He'd come up with a few melodies over these past 14 days and was hoping that Luke had some words to go with it. Luke arrived and did, in fact, have some words. 6, to be exact. If I could kill one word. Thing was, they hit a wall writing this song. They couldn't think of the right word to get rid of. Which is when Luke had a simple twist. Let's replace one word with a word. If I could kill a word. That way they weren't limiting to just choosing one. They could pick a bunch. And then the song started to become about removing all the negativity in the world. No big thing, right? After the two finished the demo, they sent it out. And in less than 24 hours, Eric Church asked if he could meet the duo. Eric loved this concept for a song, but wanted to change a couple things. Luke and Jeff were happy to be included in this process, because not often do artists bring writers along for their changes. And once the trio finished the song, Eric knew how perfect it was for his style of music. It was honest, it was emotional, and it had the right amount of grit. Today's chapter in the Book of Country Music, Kill a Word. If I

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5: An air quality warning is in effect for our area today as we expect sunshine with a high of 24. Tonight will be a clear sky, drops to a low of 11, and tomorrow will be sunny, few clouds, and a high of 23.
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0: And if you want someone to traverse Mount Everest, I got a guy for that. It's not me. Post Malone and Luke Combs on 90.5 CFCH. My name is Drew, and we've been talking about the reverse bucket list. This is where you add items to your list that you do not want to do while you're here on this earth. Let me give you an example. My friend wants to climb Mount Everest. I don't want to step foot on that hill. So that's all him. I asked this question over on our Facebook page, and Catherine said bungee jumping. Quote, I have no desire to attach myself to the world's biggest rubber band. I'm also with Catherine on this because I don't know if you've ever seen those videos of staff pranking bungee jumpers.
1: 3, 2, 1. 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
0: Yeah, I'm all for having a good time, but no way in hell. Morgan Griffiths, just being me on CFCH.

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1: I knew I'd see her around. 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

Madeline Merlot and Dustin Lynch, Broken Heart Thing on 90.5 CFCH. And you know that person who's always there when you have a broken heart? 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That is the kind of individual we're looking for the Kindness Cruiser. 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
8: An air quality warning is in effect for our area today as we expect sunshine with a high of 24. Tonight will be a clear sky, drops to a low of 11, and tomorrow will be sunny, few clouds, and a high of 23.
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7: We are in a yellow air quality warning for our area, so consider reducing time outdoors. The high for today will be 23, feeling like 25. Clear skies overnight with a low of 11. And for Friday, sun and cloud and a high of 23.
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9: We are in a yellow air quality warning for our area, so consider reducing time outdoors. The high for today will be 23, feeling like 25. Clear skies overnight with a low of 11. And for Friday, sun and cloud and a high of 23.
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5: We are in a yellow air quality warning for our area, so consider reducing time outdoors. The high for today will be 23, feeling like 25. Clear skies overnight with a low of 11. And for Friday, sun and cloud and a high of 23.
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7: 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Officials say these incidents could have been prevented by getting a locate. Avoid risky digs and always click before you dig. 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
10: We are in a yellow air quality warning for our area, so consider reducing time outdoors. The high for today will be 23, feeling like 25. Clear skies overnight with a low of 11. And for Friday, sun and cloud and a high of 23.
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2: Hello and good afternoon. I'm Brad Obey. An air quality warning continues for the time being in the area. Environment Canada says smoke from wildfires in northwestern Ontario is causing poor air quality and reduced visibility. The agency says conditions may improve for some areas later on today. The health unit says with poor air quality affecting our region, it's important to know how to protect yourself. They say to avoid outdoor activities as much as possible, stay indoors and keep windows and doors closed, check on neighbors and keep your pets indoors too. The recent overnight incidents of bikes being stolen at local hotels are being investigated by city police. Officials say vehicle-mounted bike rack locks were cut and bicycles were stolen. That has the North Bay Police Service reminding the public to take extra precautions to protect their bicycles from theft. They say bikes left on vehicle-mounted racks are attractive targets for thieves, adding whenever possible, remove your bikes from the rack and store them in a secure location. Police also suggest visitors ask their hotel if bicycles are allowed inside the rooms. Still with City Police, the service and One Kids Place are partnering up for a Make-A-Wish charity car wash and barbecue. It's taking place at the Children's Treatment Center tomorrow from 10 to 2. Police are encouraging the community to stop by 400 McEwen to get their vehicle washed, enjoy some barbecue, all while helping a meaningful cause. All proceeds are going to the Make-A-Wish Foundation. And the community is being invited to step into the heart of African culture with a dinner theater performance this weekend. Under the African Baobab Tree takes place Saturday from 6 to 10 at the Near North Makers Space downtown. The show features live drumming, poetry, and storytelling, with the audience becoming part of the performance. Officials say it fuses cultural education with immersive entertainment, shining a light on the resilience, courage, and ultimate triumph of newly arrived African women building new lives in Northern Ontario.
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4: We are in a yellow air quality warning for our area, so consider reducing time outdoors. The high for today will be 23, feeling like 25. Clear skies overnight with a low of 11. And for Friday, sun and cloud and a high of 23.
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6: We are in a yellow air quality warning for our area, so consider reducing time outdoors. The high for today will be 23, feeling like 25. Clear skies overnight with a low of 11. And for Friday, sun and cloud and a high of 23.
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6: 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If you're getting out on the waters, Lake Nipissing, Trout Lake, and our surrounding lakes, west winds 10 knots. They'll increase northwest 15 knots this morning, then diminish to north 10 early this evening, light overnight and light Friday. Waves building 0.5 to 1 meter, subsiding to 0.5 meter or less tonight and Friday. Water temperature 23 degrees. Smoke dissipating this morning, we hope. Visibility as low as 1 mile in the smoke. Trent Severn Waterway opened 9 till 5:30 today, and they sold the beautiful Beneteau from Bayport. 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
7: We are in a yellow air quality warning for our area, so consider reducing time outdoors. The high for today will be 23, feeling like 25. Clear skies overnight with a low of 11. And for Friday, sun and cloud and a high of 23.
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1: 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It starts at 2 p.m. today, runs until 5. It is going to be a jam-packed afternoon. We've got the Fizz Bar here featuring Dirty Soda starting as low as $6. 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If you've ever wanted to try yoga, now's your chance. 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Like, you would be surprised. Perfect gift items. It is going to be an amazing afternoon. It's windy, but that's keeping the heat down for us, too, so we can have some fun. We've got the music going, a few things to hand out. Please come and join us. 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
1: We are in a yellow air quality warning for our area, so consider reducing time outdoors. The high for today will be 23, feeling like 25. Clear skies overnight with a low of 11. And for Friday, sun and cloud and a high of 23.
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1: Good afternoon. This is Kate down on Lakeshore Drive. We are at Aura, the Psychotherapy Center, and Photo Metro for their Dirty Soda Social. I am actually getting really excited, and if you hear the excitement in my voice, it's because I am. I hope that you come down and see us today. There's going to be a lot going on here in the parking lot, here in the back behind Aura. They're going to have yoga this afternoon. If you've ever been interested in trying yoga, and I might check it out. Hopefully, if I get down, I can get back up again. But I am so looking forward to seeing what they have. Some really great deals, gift ideas, heading into wedding season for birthdays over at Photo Metro. And, of course, we've got the Fizz Bar. They are setting up right now, and I'm really excited about that. You can try the famous dirty sodas. They're starting at $6 over there. It's going to be an absolute blast this afternoon, and I can't tell you this enough. So please come and join us at Aura, the Psychotherapy Center, and Photo Metro for the Dirty Soda Social. We are here 2 to 5 down on Lakeshore Drive.
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1: Good afternoon. This is Kate, and we are down at Aura, the Psychotherapy Center, and Photo Metro for their Dirty Soda Social. Everything is happening all afternoon, beginning at 2, between the two locations, including the parking lot here, in behind Aura, in the backyard. They will be having some yoga sessions this afternoon. This is a great chance for you to put on those yoga pants instead of going shopping with them, and let's use them for what they were designed for. Great breeze, so you can head out back and enjoy that. 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You can take your family photos and place them on stuff like ties and blankets and mugs. 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And we have Jaden with the Fizz Bar, featuring the popular new trend, Dirty Sodas. 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
5: We are in a yellow air quality warning for our area, so consider reducing time outdoors. The high for today will be 23, feeling like 25. Clear skies overnight with a low of 11. And for Friday, sun and cloud and a high of 23.
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2: 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Good afternoon, this is Faye, and we are down here on Lakeshore Drive at Aura, the Psychotherapy Center, and Photo Metro for the Dirty Soda Social. It's underway now, right and through until 5 o'clock. 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And next door at Photo Metro, they have some amazing deals and ideas for gifts. It's wedding season. Birthdays are always there. Graduations, gifts for dad, gifts for mom. You can bring in your photos and get the photos put on blankets and ties and mugs and so much more. 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So please come and see Alex at Photo Metro. 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
1: We are in a yellow air quality warning for our area, so consider reducing time outdoors. The high for today will be 23, feeling like 25. Clear skies overnight with a low of 11. And for Friday, sun and cloud and a high of 23.
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1: Good afternoon. This is Kate. We are on location down on Lakeshore Drive at Aura, the Psychotherapy Center, and Photo Metro for their Dirty Soda Social. It's a gorgeous day out. The wind, it's kind of windy, so it's blowing things around, but you know what? It's making it nice and breezy, and it feels magnificent outside. We have lots happening this afternoon. Yoga is going to be taking place with Aldi Windy Steer in behind Aura. They have a beautiful backyard here, so put on those shorts or whatever you find comfortable, and please join Aldi in the back for some yoga. And if you've never tried yoga, well, this is the perfect time to do so and see if it fits with you and your body. There's even chair yoga, so maybe ask Aldi about that. And next door at Photo Metro, they have some fantastic gift ideas for birthdays, for weddings. Bring your pictures in. You can put them on mugs. You can put them on ties. You can put them on blankets. Perfect ideas. They also offer framing. They offer printing. And a lot of special deals taking place right now over at Photo Metro. And, of course, over at Aura, the Psychotherapy Center, there is a top-notch team of 10 registered and experts here taking care of people's minds, bodies, and souls. In today's world, it's needed. You have to look after yourself before you can attempt to look after everybody else. And of course, we got the Dirty Soda Social going on. The Fizz Bar is right next door, and I've just finished my first Dirty Soda. It's screaming for another one. So we are at Aura, the Psychotherapy Center, and Photo Metro for the Dirty Soda Social on Lakeshore Drive.
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1: 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We're in the parking lot. Why not? Let's have like a parking lot party. We have the Fizz Bar next door offering dirty sodas. I just polished off my first one. You can grab yours for like as little as $6. 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Because let's face it, today times are kind of rough. 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So talk to them. You can do in-person sessions, or you can do them virtually too. So that is Aura, the Psychotherapy Center. Moving next door to Photo Metro, how would you like your family photo on a puzzle? Bring in your favorite pictures. 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So it's the Dirty Soda Social taking place down here on Lakeshore Drive at Aura, the Psychotherapy Center, and Photo Metro. 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
1: We are in a yellow air quality warning for our area, so consider reducing time outdoors. The high for today will be 23, feeling like 25. Clear skies overnight with a low of 11. And for Friday, sun and cloud and a high of 23.
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1: Good afternoon. This is Kate. We are on location for the Dirty Soda Social down at Aura, the Psychotherapy Center in Photo Metro. And with me right now, I have Jamie Lynn Sluman. And oh my gosh, the energy from this wonderful lady is amazing. Jamie, you know your business better than I do, and I want you to tell everybody about it.
2: Thank you so much, Kate. And thank you for being here. You are also so much fun. What a great day we're having. We are here today for the Dirty Soda Social. And really what today is about community and connection. Those are two of our values here at Aura. We really value, you know, bringing people together, helping you connect, helping folks connect with your community too, because people heal much better when there is a sense of community felt. And, you know, with so much division going on around us in the world today, we all need to connect and feel a sense of community. So that's what we're here today for. We've got some free yoga going on with Ali Windy Steer. And we just are so excited to welcome you down here for some free yoga, a dirty soda, and some great deals at Photo Metro.
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9: We are in a yellow air quality warning for our area, so consider reducing time outdoors. The high for today will be 23, feeling like 25. Clear skies overnight with a low of 11. And for Friday, sun and cloud and a high of 23.
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2: Good afternoon. This is Kate, and we are at the Dirty Soda Social with Aura, the Psychotherapy Center, and Photo Metro. Now, I don't know much. I can't be a professional about what Photo Metro does, but I have somebody that's pretty much the next best thing. 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
2: 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Free up some room. Come and talk to Taylor and Chantel and Alex. And they've got coupons. Who doesn't love a good coupon? It's the Dirty Soda Social down here at Aura, the Psychotherapy Center, and Photo Metro on Lakeshore Drive. 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
1: 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We are down at the Dirty Soda Social with Photo Metro and Aura, the Psychotherapy Center. It is a gorgeous afternoon. I got to say, the sun is nice, the breeze is blowing, and the vibe is so, so, like, amazing and beautiful. Over at Aura, the Psychotherapy Center, they have a team of 10 very compassionate professionals that would love to help you on your mental health journey. And a good start is just talking to them. Get a counseling session, and they can do it in person. They can also do it virtually. And out front here, they have got a table that's loaded with a bunch of amazing goodies. They have pens. They have stress balls. Who doesn't need a stress ball in their life? Beautiful keychains and journals. Sometimes a journal is an amazing way to keep track of your feelings and everything else. Over at Photo Metro, how about a towel, a blanket, ties, puzzles, up to 1,000 pieces with your favorite photo on them? How amazing is that for a beautiful gift for somebody? And we all know that our phones get so clogged and loaded down with photos. Go see them at Photo Metro and get those pictures downloaded and framed rather than carrying them around in your purse or your pocket. That's the Dirty Soda Social. And next door, we've got the Fizz Bar. Oh my gosh, I'm actually, I hate to admit this, I'm on my second Dirty Soda. They're just six, they start at $6 each, but they are so delicious. Jaden and the Fizz Bar. Here at the Dirty Soda Social, we are here till 5 with Aura, the Psychotherapy Center, and Photo Metro on Lakeshore Drive.
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4: We are in a yellow air quality warning for our area, so consider reducing time outdoors. The high for today will be 23, feeling like 25. Clear skies overnight with a low of 11. And for Friday, sun and cloud and a high of 23.
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1: Hello and good afternoon. I'm Brad Obey. The recent overnight incidents of bikes being stolen at local hotels are being investigated by city police. Officials say vehicle-mounted bike rack locks were cut and bicycles were stolen. That has the North Bay Police Service reminding the public to take extra precautions to protect their bicycles from theft. They say bikes left on vehicle-mounted racks are attractive targets for thieves, adding whenever possible, remove your bikes from the rack and store them in a secure location. Police also suggest visitors ask their hotel if bicycles are allowed inside the rooms. Still with City Police, the service and One Kids Place are partnering up for a Make-A-Wish charity car wash and barbecue. It's taking place at the Children's Treatment Center tomorrow from 10 to 2. Police are encouraging the community to stop by 400 McEwen to get their vehicle washed, enjoy some barbecue, all while helping a meaningful cause. All proceeds are going to the Make-A-Wish Foundation. The Canadian Federation of Independent Business says governments across Canada are making progress on internal trade, but there's more work to do. They say many small businesses are still not seeing improvements in their day-to-day operations. The Federation's report card on internal trade shows clear improvement compared to previous years. However, small businesses say they're still dealing with inconsistent rules, extra paperwork, and higher costs. They say persistent barriers continue to affect key areas like transportation and logistics, tax complexity, licensing, and more. Small businesses also say restrictions on the movement of food and alcohol remain a source of frustration, limiting market access and consumer choice. And the community is being invited to step into the heart of African culture with a dinner theater performance this weekend. Under the African Baobab Tree takes place Saturday from 6 to 10 at the Near North Makers Space downtown. The show features live drumming, poetry, and storytelling, with the audience becoming part of the performance. Officials say it fuses cultural education with immersive entertainment, shining a light on the resilience, courage, and ultimate triumph of newly arrived African women building new lives in Northern Ontario.
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1: Clear skies and a low of 11 tonight. Mix of sun and cloud tomorrow with a high of 25.
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2: 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It's the Dirty Soda Social at Aura the Psychotherapy Center in Photo Metro down here on Lakeshore Drive. We just had a slew of people come through, and the vibe is so wonderful here. I can't describe it. 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And when you start feeling better about yourself, you're better for everybody else. 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And I've just finished my second dirty soda from the Fizz Bar. 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
5: Clear skies and a low of 11 tonight. Mix of sun and cloud tomorrow with a high of 25.
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1: Good afternoon. It is beautiful down here at the Dirty Soda Social. We are at Aura, the Psychotherapy Center, and Photo Metro right next door. And it has been a really nice string of people coming through all afternoon, seeing what both of these amazing places have to offer. At Aura, the Psychotherapy Center, they have such a team of compassionate professionals to help you with your mental health journey, as we've talked about. And they will do it virtually. They will do it in person. But all of us struggle at some point in time, and sometimes it's just a matter of getting ourselves back on track. And they're also starting another wellness program with yoga. Allie Wendy Steer is out back, and she's got a few people out back doing yoga right now. So way to go. People are going next door to Photo Metro. In fact, I just made my own purchase. I purchased a personalized mug, and they're going to get it ready for me. They have picture frames at Photo Metro that are an amazing price, and they're gorgeous. 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Alex was telling me that's becoming a big trend. So things like, you know how things go full circle? Well, people are getting back into the old film cameras. We have a Dirty Soda Social here. The Fizz Bar. Jaden and her Fizz Bar are on hand, and the drinks are amazing, starting at $6. We are here till 5, so please come down and see us at the Dirty Soda Social at Aura, the Psychotherapy Center, and Photo Metro on Lakeshore Drive.
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8: Clear skies and a low of 11 tonight. Mix of sun and cloud tomorrow with a high of 25.
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1: Hello and good afternoon. I'm Brad Obey. The recent overnight incidents of bikes being stolen at local hotels are being investigated by city police. Officials say vehicle-mounted bike rack locks were cut and bicycles were stolen. That has the North Bay Police Service reminding the public to take extra precautions to protect their bicycles from theft. They say bikes left on vehicle-mounted racks are attractive targets for thieves, adding whenever possible, remove your bikes from the rack and store them in a secure location. Police also suggest visitors ask their hotel if bicycles are allowed inside the rooms. Still with City Police, the service and One Kids Place are partnering up for a Make-A-Wish charity car wash and barbecue. It's taking place at the Children's Treatment Center tomorrow from 10 to 2. Police are encouraging the community to stop by 400 McEwen to get their vehicle washed, enjoy some barbecue, all while helping a meaningful cause. All proceeds are going to the Make-A-Wish Foundation. The Canadian Federation of Independent Business says governments across Canada are making progress on internal trade, but there's more work to do. They say many small businesses are still not seeing improvements in their day-to-day operations. The Federation's report card on internal trade shows clear improvement compared to previous years. However, small businesses say they're still dealing with inconsistent rules, extra paperwork, and higher costs. They say persistent barriers continue to affect key areas like transportation and logistics, tax complexity, licensing, and more. Small businesses also say restrictions on the movement of food and alcohol remain a source of frustration, limiting market access and consumer choice. And the community is being invited to step into the heart of African culture with a dinner theater performance this weekend. Under the African Baobab Tree takes place Saturday from 6 to 10 at the Near North Makers Space downtown. The show features live drumming, poetry, and storytelling, with the audience becoming part of the performance. Officials say it fuses cultural education with immersive entertainment, shining a light on the resilience, courage, and ultimate triumph of newly arrived African women building new lives in Northern Ontario.
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1: It's the dog days of summer for the sports schedule, with neither Toronto team in action in Major League Baseball or the WNBA. Even the CFL is quiet tonight, with Week 7 kicking off tomorrow night. In Major League Soccer, Toronto FC plays Montreal this evening.
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1: Clear skies and a low of 11 tonight. Mix of sun and cloud tomorrow with a high of 25.
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5: Clear skies and a low of 11 tonight. Mix of sun and cloud tomorrow with a high of 25.
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7: 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If you're getting out on the waters, Lake Nipissing, Trout Lake, and our surrounding lakes, west winds 10 knots. They'll increase northwest 15 knots this morning, then diminish to north 10 early this evening, light overnight and light Friday. Waves building 0.5 to 1 meter, subsiding to 0.5 meter or less tonight and Friday. Water temperature 23 degrees. Smoke dissipating this morning, we hope. Visibility as low as 1 mile in the smoke. Trent Severn Waterway opened 9 till 5:30 today, and they sold the beautiful Beneteau from Bayport. 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
2: Clear skies and a low of 11 tonight. Mix of sun and cloud tomorrow with a high of 25.
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7: Clear skies and a low of 11 tonight. Mix of sun and cloud tomorrow with a high of 25.
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0: 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Nominate

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3: Clear skies and a low of 11 tonight. Mix of sun and cloud tomorrow with a high of 25.
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6: Clear skies and a low of 11 tonight. Mix of sun and cloud tomorrow with a high of 25.
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1: 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I would like to say happy birthday to my mom.
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2: 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Do you know?
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7: Clear skies and a low of 11 tonight. Mix of sun and cloud tomorrow with a high of 25.
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